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2: Exactly.
3: I'm part of the salaciousness.
2: Yeah.
3: I love that word. I don't know how I can get that off with my lisp. Salaciousness.
2: Salaciousness.
3: It just comes off so salaciousness.
2: Sounds like it hurts when you say it.
4: This is all this is just really obtuse.
2: Okay. Go ahead.
3: Let me make sure you use that right.
4: I just used it the way you used it in Front Page News.
2: Yes, it went with
4: giving obtuse.
2: The vibe and the flow.
4: Thank you.
2: And you looked great delivering it, so I just went along. You know what I'm saying?
4: Thank you.
2: But
4: salaciousness and obtusivity. What?
3: Because obtuse means like unclear, hard to grasp. That wasn't
4: hard to
3: grasp.
4: That's what's happening right now. This is hard to grasp.
2: Mm-hmm.
3: Suzanne. Got you. Oh, yes. Okay, I see what you're saying.
2: She's moving
3: Suzanne
2: real obtuse.
3: Very sketchy.
2: Yeah.
3: Suzanne gets very sketchy. Her motives are very unclear.
4: Mm-hmm. Right, exactly. Yes. She moving real obtuse.
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0: 10. 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

0: are not waking up with the Breakfast Club, here's what you're missing.
1: Why did that performance mean so much to you? Because there's been other Latin people that performed at the Super Bowl. Yeah. Why was that one so emotional for you?
2: Oh, dude, a brave statement. That it was moving, man, to see all these Latin kids performing on that stage, being their authentic selves. Mm-hmm. It's all just so touching, man, to see us celebrated instead of demonized, instead of being attacked. It was just overwhelming.
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4: Around gays?
3: I don't fart in my clothes, period. Uh-oh. And I don't fart around people, but you especially don't fart around men, because when you fart around another man, that's a form of flirting.
4: So do you hold it in?
3: What?
4: Because, you know, flagellance just comes. It doesn't have a designated time.
3: My booty ain't loose like that.
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3: I do butt kegels. But because I've never practiced the bad habit of farting in my clothes, I don't do it. My body don't even operate like that. Like, you got on that fly ass outfit right now. Why would you fart in that?
4: Because it's better out than in. What are you talking about? I wish I would hold a fart because I got on some cute pants.
3: Farting in your clothes.
4: Yeah, okay. Yeah, absolutely.
3: And you ain't even going to wash them.
4: What? I definitely wash my clothes.
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1: We're still kicking with a Tiny and Zonique. Mm-hmm. When Biggie did that verse, I didn't know Biggie was pretty much chasing y'all to apologize from club to club. But like, I just want to apologize to y'all.
2: Yeah, he really was. He's really nice, and he apologized. He told me, you know, y'all are beautiful, and you know, I'm ugly my damn self. 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
1: People.

0: It's the world's most dangerous morning show. For the Breakfast Club.
1: Exactly. Like, I want to be part of the salaciousness.
2: Yeah.
1: I love that word. I don't know how I can get that off with my lisp. Salaciousness.
2: Salaciousness.
1: It just comes off so salaciousness.
3: Sounds like it hurts when you say it.
2: That's unfortunate. All this is just really obtuse.
3: Okay. Go ahead.
1: Let me make sure you use that right.
2: I just used it the way you used it in front page news.
3: Yes, it went with
2: giving up to
3: the vibe and the flow.
2: Thank you.
3: And you looked great delivering it. So I just went along. You know what I'm saying?
2: Thank you.
3: But
2: yeah, just obtusivity. No. What?
1: Because obtuse means like unclear, hard to grasp. That wasn't.
2: Yeah,
1: hard
2: see,
1: to grasp.
2: That's what's happening right now. This is hard to grasp.
3: Mm-hmm.
1: Suzanne, got you. Oh, yeah. Okay, I see what you're saying.
3: Suzanne
1: moving
3: real obtuse.
1: Very sketchy.
3: Yeah, Suzanne gets obtuse.
1: Her motives are very unclear.
2: Mm-hmm. Right, exactly. Yes. She moving real obtuse.
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2: 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Lately, I just wanna show up and body some. 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
1: I don't fart in my clothes.
2: Around gays?
1: I don't fart in my clothes, period. Uh-oh. And I don't fart around people, but you especially don't fart around men, because when you fart around another man, that's a form of flirting.
2: So do you hold it in?
1: What?
2: Because, you know, flagellance just comes. It doesn't have a designated time.
1: My booty ain't loose like that.
2: It ain't even about your booty being loose, boy.
1: I do butt kegels.
2: But my whole life,
1: yeah, but because I've never practiced the bad habit of farting in my clothes, I don't do it. My body don't even operate like that. Like, you got on that fly ass outfit right now. Why would you fart in that?
2: Because it's better out than in. What are you talking about? I wish I would hold a fart because I got on some cute pants.
1: And farting in your clothes.
2: Yeah, okay. Yeah, absolutely.
1: And you ain't even gonna wash them.
2: What? I definitely wash my clothes.
1: Crazy.
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1: 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Real talk. 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Man, come in. The crazy thing about it, I knew I had it. 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
1: It's the world's most dangerous morning show. The Breakfast Club.
2: Exactly. Like, I don't want to be part of the salaciousness.
3: Yeah.
2: I love that word. I don't know how I can get that off with my lisp. Salaciousness.
3: Salaciousness.
2: It just comes off so salaciousness.
4: Sounds like it hurts when you say it.
3: All this is just really obtuse.
4: Okay. Go ahead.
2: Let me make sure you use that right.
3: I just used it the way you used it in Front Page News.
4: Yes, it went
3: it's
4: with
3: giving obtuse.
4: The vibe and the flow.
3: Thank you.
4: And you looked great delivering it. So I just went along. You know what I'm saying?
3: Thank you.
4: But
3: salaciousness and obtusivity. What?
2: Because obtuse means like unclear, hard to grasp. That wasn't
3: hard
2: to grasp.
3: Yeah, see, that's what's happening right now. This is hard to grasp.
2: Suzanne. Got you. Oh,
4: all
2: yes.
4: Of that.
2: Okay, I see what you're saying.
4: She's moving real obtuse.
2: Very sketchy.
4: Yeah.
2: Suzanne gets
4: obtuse.
2: Sketchy. Her motives are very unclear.
3: Mm-hmm. Right, exactly. Yes. She moving real obtuse.
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2: I don't fart in my clothes.
3: Around gays?
2: I don't fart in my clothes, period.
3: Uh-oh.
2: And I don't fart around people, but you especially don't fart around men, because when you fart around another man, that's a form of flirting.
3: So do you hold it in?
2: What?
3: Because, you know, flagellance just comes. It doesn't have a designated time.
2: My booty ain't loose like that.
3: It ain't even about your booty being loose, boy.
2: I do butt kegels.
3: But
2: because I've never practiced the bad habit of farting in my clothes, I don't do it. My body don't even operate like that. Like, you got on that fly ass outfit right now. Why would you fart in that?
3: Because it's better out than in. What are
2: That's
3: you talking about? I wish I would hold a fart because I got on some cute pants.
2: Farting in your clothes.
3: Yeah, okay. Yeah, absolutely.
2: And you ain't even gonna wash them.
3: What? I definitely wash my clothes.
2: Crazy.
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0: 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We want to hear from you on The Breakfast Club.
2: Good morning. Who's this?
3: Yo, it's Sonny Francis. What's up? It's Charlotte.
2: Yes, sir. How you doing, Sonny Francis?
3: What's going on, my brother? You held it down, man. You started the show by yourself. I was like, goddamn, that's old fools, you know?
2: I know, right? That's old school radio right there.
3: Well, I mean, you know, I look all right, whatever and stuff. Not as good as you, but I mean, I'm Uncle Sonny, man. I'm about to be 51.
2: I'm right behind you. I'm 40. How old am I now? I'm 48.
4: 48.
3: Yeah. No, I mean, you know, it's... You get a half a century, bruh, and you know what I mean? All we know is hip-hop and all that, but anyway, you guys hold it down, man, and we love you, and I don't know where the hell Andy's ass at, but I mean, tell him to get back to work.
2: He's on vacation. He'll be back next week.
4: He deserves it.
2: Yeah, he wanted to squeeze in one last little summer vacation before school starts with the kids.
3: Hell yeah. No, you got to do that. That's what's up. Right on, brother. Okay. Well, you guys keep doing it, man. You guys are rocking it out. I love you, Jess.
4: Love you too.
3: Everybody
4: thank
3: loves
4: you.
3: All you guys.
2: Appreciate you, Sonny.
4: Thank you,
2: my brother. Yep. Good morning. Who's this?
5: It's D.
2: Peace, D. How you doing, brother?
4: What's up, D?
5: I'm good. You?
2: Blessed, black, and highly favored. How are you, sir?
5: Man, I'm good. I'm on this road right now, bro. I just wanted to give Big Soldier, Big Draco, a hee-haw for jacking Sonny Lowe's flow and saying that Drake jacked his flow.
2: Which one was it? What song are you talking about?
5: I don't know what y'all being told. Shorty Low got caught up in this, and that's what's
2: happening.
5: Yeah.
2: I thought
5: he said Drake stole his flow.
2: But I thought Soldier was paying homage to Shorty Low. You know what I'm saying? Like, I didn't take it as he was.
5: Okay, so Drake paying homage to him.
4: I was going
5: to
4: say that's all Drake got to say.
2: But we know that. We know Drake is Soulja Boy's son.
5: I don't call him out. Ain't gonna call him out to get a hee haw.
2: Oh, okay. I thought it was historically known that Drake is Soulja Boy's son. Soulja Boy is the father to a lot of them young men.
4: No, please.
2: Don't play with you, Big Soulja.
5: Hey, salute to all three of y'all, man.
2: Yes, sir. Appreciate you, brother. Good morning. Who's this?
6: Yo, Charlamagne and God. What's up? My name's Jeffy. I'm calling from Orlando, Florida. Today's my birthday.
2: Hey, happy born day, King. How old did you turn today?
6: I'm 39 years old, man.
2: You're a young man. Young man.
6: Yes, sir.
2: Yes,
4: happy
2: sir.
4: Birthday.
2: Yes, sir.
4: Happy birthday.
2: You can still do two rounds. you 39. You're not one and done yet.
6: Yeah. Yeah. Well, hey, I definitely can make it happen. You know what I mean?
2: Right. Enjoy it while you can, sir. It'll be over by 44-45. 44-45, you'll be one hit a quitter out here.
6: One hit a quitter. Unless I don't turn your age, right?
2: Huh?
4: He said unless he don't turn your age.
2: I don't know what that means.
4: I don't either. Happy birthday.
6: Well, Charlamagne.
2: Yes, sir.
6: Charlamagne, huh? Sapase.
2: Sapase.
6: Shout out to all my goals. My boule. And I just want to know that I'm a big follower since 2015. I've been listening to you since 2015, Charlamagne.
2: Hey, we appreciate you. I was just saying.
6: Yes, sir. And Charlamagne.
2: Yes, sir.
6: Can I get a care package? Can I get your book? And Jess, what's happening? Can I get a book too? You know what I'm saying? It's my birthday.
4: Damn,
6: what's happening?
4: You ain't even speak to me. You is all about Charlotte. Then, you know, I say happy birthday. You ain't say thank you or nothing, brother. You know what I mean? You got to.
6: Hey, Charlotte, what's up, Jess? I had you in my mind. You feel me? I said, what's up, Queen? Good morning.
4: I appreciate it. Good morning. But yes, I will send you a book. I will sign and send you a book. Charlotte gonna put you together a whole package, and I'm gonna put my book in there.
2: No, you know what we gonna do? I got.
6: What's up, Charlotte?
2: We got Jess Hilarious Until Death Do We Parent.
6: Mm-hmm.
2: I got
6: yes,
2: my new graphic novel Illuminati, and we gonna send you a Black Effect hat. I just got a bunch of Black Effect trucker hats.
6: Man, I really appreciate that, man.
2: Nah, we
4: no
2: got
4: problem.
2: You. We're going to put you on hold. Don't keep him on hold, Eddie. Get his information. That's Get It Off Your Chest. We do that every morning. We're still doing it, actually. So 1-800-585-1051. Call up. Tell us why you're stressed. Call up. Tell us why you're blessed. It's the world's most dangerous morning show, The Breakfast Club.
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18: Good morning, guys.
19: Good morning.
18: Yes, okay.
19: How you skinny fat? Skinny fat people piss me off.
18: Just means she out of shape. First of all, I parked illegally. I ran down the block, ran up the stairs, and then ran all the way down the hallway to get here.
19: So your car about to get towed?
18: It's going to get a ticket. The guy is watching it. I'll be back down to tend to it. I got it. All right, y'all. So let's get into the latest. So we've been talking a lot about Young Miami and the Spin That record. She finally dropped the remix, and there's two. We got a surprise. There's an international remix. There's a U.S. remix. Now, on that remix, we said Lil Baby and Kodak Black would be doing the feature verses. Mm-hmm. It is here. Let's take a listen to Lil Baby on Spin That.
20: I really pulled up in the rows, I really pulled off in the beach. She got a friend house, we don't put it down like me. She get happy for the back, pull up on her 2-3.

0: Definitely sound like it was his song.
1: Yes, it's the world's most dangerous morning show, The Breakfast Club. DJ Envy, Jess Hilarious, Charlamagne Tha God. That was the Spin That remix from Young Miami.
0: Featuring Lil Baby and Kodak Black.
1: Yes. Very regular, okay? It's time for somebody to be over now.
0: Hey, yo. All right?
1: Very regular remix, okay?
0: Shut up.
1: I wanted the JT City Girls remix would have really, really, really been the one.
0: Yes, and if you really would want to put the cherry on the top, Cardi and JT would have been cool. We know that's not happening, but Cardi and JT would have been cool on there.
1: Okay. Well, it's time for front page news. Mimi Brown. Good morning, Mimi.
2: Good morning, Shar. Good morning, Jess. How y'all doing this morning?
1: Good, girl.
2: Okay, so we start this hour with a warning for anyone swiping for love. So federal prosecutors say one man allegedly built an entire fake NFL lifestyle to scam women he met on dating apps. A 35-year-old Dejon Love is accused of convincing women he was a wealthy San Francisco 49ers player. What'd you say, Jess?
0: I know his ass black. Dejon Love.
2: And prosecutors say he committed to the role. I'm saying 49ers gear, football training videos, McLarens, Lamborghinis, and claims that he was worth tens of millions of dollars. They say he often posted these "How did I get there?" videos to his Instagram profile. Let's listen. I think we have a little bit of it.
0: Shout out to AI.
3: I get a lot of fans who want to know how football works or how I got involved in the league and stuff like that. I know it's difficult now since switching teams and stuff like that. I went undrafted into the NFL. I had a few tryouts that I killed before I got into the league. So what I'm gonna do is I am going to post when I was on the 49ers and I ended up getting, my bad, I'm in my new McLaren and it's just real touch and go.
1: Well, that's what women get for not knowing a damn thing about sports or Google.
0: Exactly. That's
1: why the hell would you Google that?
0: Man,
1: why would you Google that?
2: No, but he made fake
1: football.
2: Google pages, y'all. But I'm telling you, he was slick with it.
0: So he got online.
2: They said that he allegedly met and dated some women in real life. Prosecutors say he convinced them that the relationships were serious. He talked about building a future with them. And then he would introduce them to his financial advisor, who was 18-year-old Taylor Chin, who prosecutors say was also in on the scheme. He would help encourage the women to invest in completely fake investments. Prosecutors say at least 26 women allegedly lost a combined $1.3 million. And once a woman ran out of money or they started asking too many questions, prosecutors say he would block them. The FBI, though, they arrested both suspects this week after they were planning to meet new victims. They arrested them at an Idaho airport. And so they believe that there could be more women out there. They say if you recognize him or you hear this story, they say do not be embarrassed. Send them a tip line or call the 1-800-FBI number to report.
0: And ain't no way you can mix that big ass head.
1: His head big like that?
0: Head, big as hell. Put the picture back up there, Netflix.
1: Let me see.
0: I'm here on Netflix.
1: I see him.
0: Look at his damn head. He look like he scam people.
1: Scamming ass nigga. I can write scamming ass nigga on that forehead.
0: Oh, and you'll still have some more words.
1: In capitals.
0: Crazy.
1: Like, with a period.
0: That's the shot. And look, and what you say his accomplice name was Chin, Mr. Chin?
2: His accomplice, his name was Taylor Chan.
0: And I know he Asian. Yes, Taylor Chan. Already know. Where's his picture? We ain't got his picture?
2: I don't think we have his picture.
1: Put them side by side so we can call that movie Scam Hour. Okay.
0: Exactly. Okay. Oh, what? An Asian and a black too. Scam Hour. Crazy. Damn, yo.
2: Yes, so there you have that. Apparently, they are both arrested, and they were in court earlier this week, and I believe they have some other court dates coming up.
1: Shouldn't those victims have some type of accountability, though? I mean, goddamn. Yeah. You gotta use Google or something.
0: Like,
1: you don't just take somebody's word and be like, yeah, they played in the NFL, they're a former wide receiver. You can look those kind of things up.
0: So why am I giving you money if you had this
2: exactly
0: luxury? Like, didn't you say he was on Ferraris and Maybachs and all that? You got all that going on? Why am I sending you money?
2: I went down his Instagram. It's a whole thing. He was really selling it. I'm not even gonna lie, but you're right.
0: Wow.
2: People, they should have looked it up. You could see if he didn't say he was drafted. He said he walked onto the team. He had a lie for everything.
1: It's interesting that, you know, that other players, nobody just that didn't come across nobody's algorithm on social media. That they'd be like, you ain't never played for no 49ers.
0: Exactly.
2: He had behind the scenes. He had workout videos. I don't know where he was. Y'all gotta look. I'm gonna send you his Instagram. It's crazy.
1: Maybe he had some connections.
2: With something like this in 2026 with all the, you know, things available to you to look. You could ask Chat, who is this person?
1: Yeah, or maybe he had some type of connection to the team. Was he somebody's friend that played for the 49ers?
0: Probably.
1: A little weed handle or something?
2: Who knows? He could have been. And that's how he was able to make those videos from behind the scenes. But
0: he was getting a certain type of woman. It's a certain type of woman that don't do research. Because, you know, like a woman like me or a woman like Lauren, a woman like yourself, Mimi, he couldn't have got over on us. You know what I mean? But these are like gullible ass women that he's getting.
1: That want to believe the dream.
0: Exactly.
2: Yeah. Yes.
0: Who got money.
1: Yeah, 5'4", 275. Yeah.
0: Exactly. Damn. But, oh well.
2: Exactly. Yeah. And also, before we go, you guys, I wanted to tell you about a new feature that Uber is rolling out this week, especially as people get kids get ready to go back to school. So this is especially for parents. If you ever have to put your teenager in an Uber alone and it makes you nervous, Uber wants to do something that's giving you a little bit more peace of mind. They are rolling out a new safety feature that lets parents watch their teen's ride live from their phone. So if your child is using an Uber Teen account, once the ride starts, you'll get a notification. You can watch the live video from the driver's phone showing both your teen and the driver inside the car. They'll let you know. It'll let them also know that you're watching, so both the driver and your teen are notified when you turn on the live stream.
1: Good.
2: Uber, they said that hopefully that this will give parents another layer of safety as more teens use rideshare to get to school, to practice, or after school activities all on their own.
0: I love that. Another app that you can get is Life 360 to keep up with your kids. Mm-hmm. Any part of your family, anybody, like you can link as many family members to it as you want. You can see when their phone dying, see how fast they going in the car. You can see like all of that stuff that you just said. Now, obviously, there's no live video, no live feed, but you can keep track of your family members, you know, your kids, especially your kids through the app Life 360.
1: I've been using Life 360 for a long time.
0: Yeah, yeah.
2: Yeah, same. Love Life 360. All right, y'all. Well, that is your front page news.
1: 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And coming up next, we have our guy, Mojo Brooks. Okay, Mojo Brooks will be joining the Breakfast Club. He is on the Out of Pocket Comedy Tour. And he's got an upcoming comedy special. And he's doing the New York Comedy Festival with you, right, Jess, in November?
0: Yep.
1: Yeah, so we'll be talking to Mojo about that and a whole lot more when we come back. It's the Breakfast Club. Oh, shoot, I forgot about Donkey of the Day. 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
7: Hi, good morning. I'm Cynthia Hardy. Here are your hot headlines. An Orangeburg public safety officer faces assault and battery charges after striking a suspect who spat in his face. 35-year-old Officer Christopher Tyler allegedly hit the victim and slammed them into a wall. The incident, captured on video, led to charges on August 25th. Meanwhile, a federal judge blocked Ohio's law requiring proof of U.S. citizenship to vote, prompting an immediate appeal by state officials. Now, this decision coincides with national discussions on voter ID measures as President Trump advocates for new federal requirements through the Save America Act. And finally, 12 people received federal prison sentences in a Midlands drug trafficking operation involving fentanyl and cocaine. Devin Falk led the conspiracy from the Lexington County Jail using contraband cell phones. I'm Cynthia Hardy. 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
3: Good morning. One stall motor is to I-20 west at Fairfield Road. Monticello with I-20. One collision is out. Also Fairfield near I-20. One wreck is also slowing things down. That area clustered with instances. We get the upper 80s only today. 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Patchy fog to burn off. 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
1: What do you do as a gym teacher when one of your autistic kids give you donkey of the day, yo?
0: You can't do nothing.
1: Nothing.
0: You got to just walk.
1: You better not do nothing.
0: That's right. You a goddamn thing. All right. When we come back, Fat Joe will be joining us, man. He's got a new album out called Organized Rhyme. So we're going to get some of those songs on and talk to Fat Joe. It's The Breakfast Club.
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5: Good morning, I'm Cynthia Hardy with your hot headlines. A fight at AC Flora High School resulted in the deployment of pepper spray by the school resource officer, affecting 8 students yesterday. 2 students, age 14 and 16, were charged. The school district is now working with law enforcement to address the incident. Meanwhile, South Carolina's SNAP program restricting certain food purchases has been delayed until November 1st due to USDA review. Right now, the program that was approved in 2025 wants to exclude sugary drinks and snacks. Currently, SNAP benefits support more than 235,000 households in the state. And finally, 2 men, aged 26 and 29, were killed after being struck by a train in Orangeburg County. Authorities discovered their bodies near TV Road. Investigators indicate they were hit late Tuesday night. Rail officials confirm a train passed through that area during that time. I'm Cynthia Hardy. 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
0: Look, y'all know I like to give people the credit they deserve for being stupid. With that said, I want you to check out the Donkey of the Day with me, Charlamagne Tha God. It's The Breakfast Club on Hot 103.9 and 93.9.
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6: Hopper 3993 on traffic and morning breakfast club. Looks like I-20 inbound. Right limit, Monticello Road is slow. Monticello Road, I-20 wreck clearing. Fairfield with I-20 tractor trailer on its side. 290 Polo, one wreck. Also I-20 at Clemson Road. Collision, Hardin's Gravel Road, right at 555 running slow. And Hardin Street Extension, right at Medical Park Road. A collision slowing thing down here. Upper 80s today. 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Wednesday through Sunday. Two knots across from Columbia Mall. It's Baker's. Jack Daniels, Hopper 3993.
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0: the block. So it was like, you know, thank God I'm still sane. So when I throw a birthday party, I'm going to do it to the max. Mm-hmm. We're going to have a good time.
1: Dance in one place. It ain't enough space.
0: Dancing in one place. Shout out to L.A. Love. I got that from DJ L.A. Love. I went to the Queen of Harlem's birthday party. It was ram-packed. And my brother, L.A. Love, he was one of my first DJs. And he was like, it ain't no space, just dance in place. It ain't no space, just dance. And I was like, yo, that's so dope.
2: Yeah.
0: So at the end of the song, shout out to Steve Mackey. Oh, my God. You hear that boy sound
2: I
0: like
2: love
0: James
2: Steve
0: Ingram?
2: Mackey. Yep,
0: he sound like James Ingram.
2: Sing his ass off.
0: No, this is out of control. Mm-hmm.
1: I called him a sample at first.
0: No, what happened was I wanted Michael McDonald. So I reached out to him, and Michael McDonald, probably the coolest white boy ever sung in history. Mm-hmm. So I heard it like that. And so I reached out to his people. They was like, yo, he's on tour, you know, to like October with the Doobie Brothers. Mm-hmm. So I called Steve, because, you know, Steve teach the singers.
2: Yeah.
0: So I said, yo, Steve, let me ask you something. I said, you know how to do a Michael McDonald? He's like, oh, he started doing it. I said, oh, no, I'm sending you this joint. And he got busy on that joint. But, you know, dancing place. Running out of space. Just dancing place.
1: Yo, man, make sure you get the album, okay?
0: Organized Rhyme.
1: When the Air Force gonna be out?
0: September 2nd.
1: September 2nd.
0: So I've been given a lot of fake dates with the, you know, I'm one of the, somebody hit my DM, I repost the joint, you know, like, yo, the sneaker, yeah. And they're saying all kind of dates. That's not the date. The date is September 2nd.
1: Okay.
0: It drops. And, you know, we sold out last time, like 25,000 pairs in 10 minutes globally. Hopefully we have the same experience.
1: Word.
0: Shout out my brother Inglewood Muggs. I call this the Inglewood family.
2: Hey.
1: Oh, they're going to love those.
0: You know what I'm saying?
1: Joe, thank you for coming, brother.
2: Thank you, bro.
0: Peace, my brother.
1: It's The Breakfast Club.
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6: Hi, good morning. I'm Cynthia Hardy. Here are your hot headlines. An Orangeburg public safety officer faces assault and battery charges after striking a suspect who spat in his face. 35-year-old Officer Christopher Tyler allegedly hit the victim and slammed them into a wall. The incident, captured on video, led to charges on August 25th. Meanwhile, a federal judge blocked Ohio's law requiring proof of U.S. citizenship to vote, prompting an immediate appeal by state officials. Now, this decision coincides with national discussions on voter ID measures as President Trump advocates for new federal requirements through the Save America Act. And finally, 12 people received federal prison sentences in a Midlands drug trafficking operation involving fentanyl and cocaine. Devin Falk led the conspiracy from the Lexington County Jail using contraband cell phones. I'm Cynthia Hardy. 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
2: Exactly.
1: Like, I want part of the salaciousness.
2: Yeah.
1: I love that word. I don't know how I can get that off with my lisp. Salaciousness.
2: Salaciousness.
1: It just comes off so salaciousness.
2: Sounds like it hurts when you say it.
9: This is all this is just really obtuse.
2: Okay. Go ahead.
1: Let me make sure you use that right.
9: I just used it the way you used it in front page news.
2: Yes, it went
9: it's
2: with
9: giving obtuse.
2: The vibe and the flow.
9: Thank you.
2: And you looked great delivering it. So I just went along. You know what I'm saying?
9: Thank you.
2: But
9: salaciousness and obtusivity. What?
1: Because obtuse mean like unclear, hard to grasp. That wasn't hard to grasp.
9: Yeah, see, that's what's happening right now. This is hard to grasp.
2: Mm-hmm.
1: Suzanne. Got you. Oh, yes. Okay, I see what you're saying.
2: Suzanne real obtuse.
1: Very sketchy.
2: Yeah.
1: Suzanne gets obtuse. Her motives are very unclear.
9: Mm-hmm. Right, exactly. Yes. She

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12: Rex tying things up now. We've got him out on Two Notch Road, Reddit Polo and Two Notch at Grampian Hills, and Broad River Road at Farming Creek, I-26 eastbound before the Chapin exit. Also, Hardin Street right at the Medical Park, an accident that's slowing things here. Summer heat slowing you down. 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
15: Late drama canon, all of Jen now. Shout out to Barry Hefner, you know, Zeke, Deontay Hitchcock. It was really like a family reunion in Atlanta. And yeah, my boy killed it. You know, we got it on Breakfast Club live stream. If you guys missed it, just check it out on the Twitch. But it was a movie shower. I wish you could have been there. I wish all you guys could have been there.
16: I'm so excited for you, Nyla.
17: Hell yeah.
18: I was telling Fat Joe earlier that, you know, all the new dope rappers he's looking for, they're on your upcoming album.
15: Yeah, they are, man. Tell Fat Joe to stop playing, stop sleeping. Like, I really want to tap in with him, actually. And I would love to play him the project personally. So hopefully I can make that happen. But he needs to hear these guys because he would be a fan. And two of them are from New York City. So it's only right that he, you know, taps into that too.
18: That's right. What we got today, though?
15: All right. I wanted to start with a record from the Games Project. He dropped last week and he got this joint with Lil Wayne that I thought was tough. It's called Steppers.
19: Like a Crip walk. Like a Blood walk. Go tell R. Kelly. And I ain't really love me better. Big Steppers.

Throw it back on a Friday. Let's go, the weekend's here.

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5: Hi, good morning. I'm Cynthia Hardy. Here are your hot headlines. An Orangeburg public safety officer faces assault and battery charges after striking a suspect who spat in his face. 35-year-old Officer Christopher Tyler allegedly hit the victim and slammed them into a wall. The incident, captured on video, led to charges on August 25th. Meanwhile, a federal judge blocked Ohio's law requiring proof of U.S. citizenship to vote, prompting an immediate appeal by state officials. Now, this decision coincides with national discussions on voter ID measures as President Trump advocates for new federal requirements through the Save America Act. And finally, 12 people received federal prison sentences in a Midlands drug trafficking operation involving fentanyl and cocaine. Devin Falk led the conspiracy from the Lexington County Jail using contraband cell phones. I'm Cynthia Hardy. 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
1: 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Do a little Marvin Gaye. 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We got Inner City Blues. 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We have a lot of other things, too.
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B2K, new music from them, Mileage Girl. I don't care about your mileage. All right now. Nick during the day with you. It's a feel good Friday. Woo-hoo! Yes, so many different things to talk to you about, so I definitely need you to keep it locked in. Keep it glued right here to Hot

Celebrity news and entertainment. We're going to be talking about the world's oldest living person celebrating their birthday today. So I'll let you know exactly how old they are, right? You know, look, situation is still going on in Gary, Indiana. So we're going to talk about Trey the Truth and how he's definitely stepped up and what he's doing to help out the people in Gary, Indiana, right? Okay, so look, the saga continues with Lil Durk and his trial underway.

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That's Beyonce giving us her smoother side, okay? Morning Dew Donk on Hot 103.9, 93.9. Let me go ahead and give you the rundown of shows that are coming up in the Metro, some things that you might want to check out. October London, Lila James and Eric Benet, that's happening, all right, next week, September 4th to be exact, Friday at the Township Auditorium. Akeem Ali, that's right, Kimi Casanova, he's going to be at the Senate, man, love that kid. And he's going to be doing his thing, so y'all get ready for that. And we might even have some giveaway tickets. Then, you know what I mean? Come on, if you want to go ahead and go back, Flashback Friday, Cash Money No Limit Tour is going to be at the Colonial Life Arena on Saturday, October 10th. So definitely get ready for that. Of course, you know, we've been talking about the R&B tour, Thursday, October 29th, and that's going to be at Williams-Brice Stadium, okay? Rod Wave, I know people are ready for him to return back to the Colonial Life Arena on Friday, November 6th. And then lastly, we're going to talk about Jodeci. Ooh, they're going to be at the Township Auditorium celebrating their 35th anniversary of Forever My Lady. Yeah, they dropped that album 35 years ago. Ooh, you getting old. But it doesn't matter. You know what I'm saying? Because you stay dead fresh. You understand what I'm saying? Here's Little Baby. 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
1: 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Do a Lil Marvin gang. 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All right. You know, we got Inner City Blues. Mm-hmm. We have a lot of other things, too.
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0: Okay, Fat Joe, Young Miami, Jada Kiss on Hot 103.9, 93.9. So definitely make sure you keep listening. Coming up in the next hour, we're going to be talking about the world's oldest living person celebrating their birthday. I'm going to tell you exactly how old they are, and they made it into the Guinness Book of World Records. Yeah. And then we got to talk about Trey the Truth and Gary Indiana and how he's lending a helping hand. You know what I'm saying? And I'm telling you, boots on the ground with his nonprofit organization. Don't forget about DJ Fatboy at noon. It's the ultimate midday mix. Yes, for this Feel Good Friday. And I promise you, after that mix, you know what I'm saying, part one and two, you will definitely be feeling good. Then, you know, the saga continues with Lil Durk, and his trial is happening right now in Los Angeles. So we'll go ahead and we'll give you some updates about that. And then, of course, I got some more music news. Yeah, you know what I'm saying? We'll be talking about Coco Jones and Anderson .Paak and so much more. So don't go anywhere. It's Hot 103.9 and 93.9.
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6: Around gays?
5: 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Uh-oh. And I don't fart around people, but you especially don't fart around men, because when you fart around another man, that's a form of flirting.
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5: What?
6: 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It doesn't have a designated time.
5: My booty ain't loose like that.
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5: 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My body don't even operate like that. Like, you got on that fly ass outfit right now. Why would you fart in that?
6: Because it's better out than in. What are you talking about? I wish I would hold a fart because I got on some cute pants.
5: And farting in your clothes.
6: Yeah, okay. Yeah, absolutely.
5: And you ain't even gonna wash them.
6: What? I definitely wash my clothes.
5: Crazy.
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1: She ain't even all that. Like, I ain't even like that.

0: It's Hot 103.9, 93.9, Columbia's number one for hip hop and R&B. I'm hoping you're feeling good, feeling great on a feel good Friday. And look, you know what I'm saying? You feel a little bit better sometimes when you know it's payday and you know the money is just flowing right the way that you like. But we got somebody on the line. It's been a minute since we've been able to have him join us on the phone. Just, you know, scheduling conflicts and different things going on. But we got our financial guru on the phone, Kevin Peters. That's right, it's Financial Flex Zone right here on Hot 103.9, 93.9. So he's always giving us tips on how we can either, you know, compound our money, save our money, you know, grow our money and all of the things. So, Kev, what's going on? How are you?
1: I'm doing good. As I always say, it's Friday. You have to be in a good mood on Friday. And especially when we talk about finances and getting paid, you've got to be in a good mood. Got to be.
0: Okay. Absolutely. Absolutely. So what is the topic of discussion for today, Kev?
1: Sure. I've been getting a lot of questions lately on Trump accounts and the differences between a Trump account and the college 529, because I can understand the confusion between the two.
0: Mm-hmm.
1: So let's start with the Trump accounts first.
0: Okay.
1: So what the Trump account basically is think of it as seed money. The government is giving you $1,000 contribution to any child that's born between 2025 mm-hmm. and 2028.
0: Mm-hmm.
1: Okay. So you have a child that's born, you can open up an account and they will contribute $1,000. But there's some restrictions.
0: Of course. Come on now. It's always a catch.
1: Exactly. So the first restriction is that you cannot withdraw the money before the child reaches the age of 18.
0: Okay.
1: So you got 18 years where this money is locked up. That's mm-hmm. the first thing.
0: Mm-hmm.
1: The second thing is once the child reaches the age of 18, the withdrawals on the account become taxed as ordinary income. So you got to be careful about that, because unlike in the 529, where you can take withdrawals out for college purposes,
0: right,
1: those withdrawals are tax-free. These on the Trump accounts are taxable.
0: Oh.
1: So you got to be very careful.
0: Wow. Didn't know that.
1: Yeah.
0: You know what I mean? That's why we got you.
1: Thank you.
0: You're welcome.
1: You got to be careful.
0: That is crazy.
1: Yeah, it is definitely crazy. Also, from the investment purposes. So basically, it's like a single investment inside of the Trump account.
0: Mm-hmm.
1: And it's basically U.S.-based companies. So from a diversification perspective, you're very restricted inside of the Trump account versus most states' 529 plans will allow you to kind of have a good variety of different investments,
0: mm-hmm.
1: whether that be U.S.-based or international-based. So from a diversification perspective, the 529 is 100% better because it doesn't limit you to just U.S.-based companies.
0: Oh, wow. Okay. Hey, if you're just tuning in to Hot 103.9, 93.9, this is Financial Flex Zone with Kevin Peters. And so he is breaking down the difference between a 529 savings plan for your child and the Trump accounts that, you know, they said they'll give you $1,000 to a child that is born 2025 and beyond. So continue, Kevin.
1: Sure. So the last thing really is on the 529 plan, and I've always said it's one of the best things you can do for college purposes, because as long as you're using it for college purposes, i.e., you know, tuition bills, any type of living expenses on campus, the withdrawals from those accounts are tax-free. So imagine the growth. You put in $1,000 today. By the time your child goes to school, it's $15,000, $20,000. That growth upon withdrawals is tax-free
0: mm-hmm.
1: as long as you're using it for college purposes, versus what I was mentioning to you before on the Trump accounts, it becomes taxable as ordinary income. So if you're thinking about college and you want to set up an account, you definitely want to use the 529 way over the Trump accounts.
0: Right.
1: It's not even close.
0: Wow.
1: Not even close.
0: So let me ask you this, you know, say for instance, mm-hmm. you know, someone has a child and they know that they actually want to go to a trade school. I'm just, you know, mm-hmm. picking something out of the sky. Like say for instance, they want to sure. be a welder, right? And they mm-hmm. want to go mm-hmm. ahead and go to trade school for that. And can you go ahead and use the 529? It's not a traditional college, but they're still going to a school to learn that trade.
1: Great question. So 529s have kind of evolved over time. Mm-hmm. So it has not only just been normal at universities, you can use it not only for trade schools, which definitely should answer your question,
0: okay,
1: but also now you can also use it for K through 12 private schools.
0: Really?
1: Well. So, yes. So if your child is going to a private institution, mm-hmm, you can use your 529 for those schools between K through 12 as well as trade schools.
0: Mm. Wow. Okay. Yeah. They have definitely opened that up for sure. So,
1: yes, they have. They definitely have.
0: Well, thank you so much for always, you know, dropping nuggets, giving us gems and jewels and all the things, you know, when it comes to finances and certain things, you know, that there's some people out there, of course, they're listening and they know, but I know there's a lot that did not know. So thank you for the clarification. Always, always, always. We appreciate you. And so how can people get in contact with you if they have more information, you know, they need more questions answered and they need more information and they need your services?
1: Oh, they can reach me at Kevin@Equinox, that's EQUINOX, financialpartners.com. 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
0: All right, so that's what it is. So, Kev, thank you so much, you know, for giving your time, energy, and knowledge to us here at Hot 103.9, 93.9. Everybody, definitely make sure you keep it locked in. 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

Come on, Drake with the shebang, and congratulations to Drake as well. Why? You're like, Nick, well, why? Because, you know what I'm saying? That song, Shebang, has reached number one on Billboard's Rhythmic Airplay chart. So, you know what I'm saying? Like, Drake killing the radio waves, the airwaves, that is. So, anyway, all right, so let's go ahead and get into social chatter. And the world's oldest living person turned 117 today. Crazy, right? Ethel Catterham is recognized by the Guinness Book of World Records as the oldest living person, and marking her birthday. And she said, thank you to all of the kind birthday wishes. Even

0: day celebrating with family, friends, and I look forward to seeing what next year brings. Isn't that amazing? That is amazing. Still sharp in her right mind. You know what I'm saying? Have an amazing spirit and still looking to continue to live on. 117 years old. Wow. So, Neat During the Day with you. Definitely make sure you keep it locked in. We got to talk about Gary, Indiana. There's still people without electricity, but Trey the Truth, you know what I'm saying, rapper out of Houston, is boots on the ground, and he's helping out the way that he can. So keep it locked in. I'll give you details about that on Hot 103.9, 93.9.
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Living Large with Rick Ross. That's what I'm talking about. We got to continue to speak it into existence. Yes. Nick during the day with you right here on Hot 103.9, 93.9. Let's go ahead and get into music from Isaiah Rashad. The song is called Same Ish. Yep. And we got some social chatter, celebrity news and entertainment. We're going to talk about Trader Truth and how he stepped up to help the residents in Gary, Indiana. 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
1: We're still kicking with the Tiny and Zonique. Mm-hmm. When Biggie did that verse, I didn't know Biggie was pretty much chasing y'all to apologize from club to club. But like, I just want to apologize to y'all.
2: Yeah, he really was really nice, and he apologized. He told me, you know, y'all are beautiful, and you know, I'm ugly my damn self. You know what I'm saying?
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0: Yes, come on, J. Cole, rapping about the legacy. 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All right, so let's go ahead and let's talk about what's going on in Gary, Indiana, if you have not heard. We know that there were some terrible storms with tornadoes. I mean, winds anywhere from 70 to 100 miles per hour happened August the 11th, right? And it's definitely been devastating for a lot of residents. That, you know, just wiped out their power in Gary, Indiana. Now, there's been, you know, utility companies have definitely been working around the clock to restore power to residents of Gary, Indiana. But there's still a lot of people that are still out of power. You know, they like some of it has been restored, but still a lot of people are out of power. So, Trey the Truth recently did an interview, and this is what he had to say and why he felt he needed to go ahead and go to Gary, Indiana to help out.
1: Man, we've been here. I found out about it the day before yesterday, and when we found out, we ended up jumping on the flight to come out here. Of course, as well, always with Operation Barbecue. We get out here and we feed thousands of people. We were doing that. We were removing trees. We got supplies coming out here. Me and Matthew 25 Ministries got supplies with everything from cleaning supplies, blankets, clothes. It's just, you know, that's a lot going on. A lot of people without power. I think maybe at least close to maybe 18,000 people still without power. I think at the end of the day, man, I'm one of the people that move when people really need it, because before we came out here, there was a lot of people media-wise that didn't even know what was going on. There's a lot of people still just not finding out. I'm waking up to texts of people like, I didn't know this was going on. So in situations like that, it's like we got to get out there to help the people who need it, because think of being without power 8 to 9 days if you got a grandparent on dialysis or a child that has to be on breathing machines, let alone treat blocking your yard where you can't leave, so you're stuck in the house. It's just like, I know they need it right then and there.
0: So yes, you know, he's absolutely 100% correct, and you know, we always appreciate him and of course his nonprofit and his partners that come together to help people, you know what I mean, and give them some disaster relief. So shout out to Trey the Truth and, you know, his nonprofit organization and what they do. So, you know, people are still in need, still got to go ahead and talk about it, still got to know. But I'm telling you now, you know, government officials need to be held accountable of what's going on, you know. So I tell everybody, please pay attention, you know, especially to political figures that are right here in your own backyard. And what are they doing to help the constituents that voted for them? Okay. All right. So anyway, what's going to be coming up? Ooh, DJ Fat Boy. You know what I'm saying? And I always vote for him for the Ultimate Midday Mix. And he is coming up next right here on your number one for hip hop and R&B. 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

0: 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Lil Durk, yep. Yeah, we got to talk about his trial and what is really going on, okay? Give you an update about that. And then, of course, we're going to talk about some social chatter, celebrity news, and entertainment with music news. 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
4: 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Like, I want to be part of this salaciousness.
5: Yeah.
4: I love that word. I don't know how I could get that off with my lisp. Salaciousness.
5: Salaciousness.
4: It just comes off so salaciousness.
5: It sounds like it hurts when you say it.
6: This is all this is just really obtuse.
5: Okay. Go ahead.
4: Make sure you use that right.
6: I just used it the way you used it in front page news.
5: Yes, it went
6: with giving obtuse.
5: The vibe and the flow.
6: Thank you.
5: And you looked great delivering it. So I just went along. You know what I'm saying?
6: Thank you.
5: But yeah.
6: Just listen, obtusivity. What?
4: Because obtuse means like unclear, hard to grasp. That wasn't
6: hard to grasp. That's what's happening right now. This is hard to grasp.
5: Mm-hmm.
4: Suzanne. Got you. Oh, yes. Okay, I see what you're saying.
5: Suzanne real obtuse.
4: Is very sketchy.
5: Yeah.
4: Suzanne gets very sketchy. Obtuse. Her motives are very unclear.
6: Mm-hmm. Right, exactly. Yes. She moving real obtuse.
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0: It's Hot 103.9, 93.9. That's right. Neat during the day. So make sure you get to know me, okay? And somebody else you need to get to know? Ooh, talk to Tosh. Or actually, she's going to get to know you. That's right, y'all. Celebrity intuitive life strategist. It's been a minute since she's definitely been on with us. You know, just different scheduling conflicts and all the things. But she is here today. So what's going on, Tosh?
1: Hello. Happy Friday, everybody. Nope. Happy Friday, me.
0: Yes, indeed. It is a happy Friday. You know what I'm saying? So, Tosh, celebrity intuitive life strategist, has been a minute since we talked. So, please, you know what I'm saying? Like, update us on everything that you got going on. And, of course, I'm going to go ahead and give people the telephone number before you get into that. So, look, if you got a specific question that you want to talk to Tosh about, we got 4 months left. 4 months left in 2026, and you need to finish strong. Seriously. And I know you need some insight. You need some clarity. You just want to know, what's the next move I need to

0: do? What type of strategy do I need to have in order for you to finish strong for 2026? And I'm trying to tell you, Tosh can definitely point you and steer you in the right direction, okay? Right now, you flying the plane and you ready to land the plane and successfully and smooth, Tosh can help you do that. So give us a call right now so you can talk to Tosh at 803-647-1039. Again, that's 803-647-1039 for you to talk to Tosh. So Tosh, I'm talking to you. What has been up with you?
1: Well, I'm so excited because a lot of people, as we go through at the end of this year, have been realizing that they need more than a one-on-one session, right? Mm-hmm. So the one-on-one session, I'm going to help open up things for you, clarify things for you in every area of your life. But after we finish with the one-on-one session, how are we actually putting those things that's coming up in the session into action, right? So that's where I offer the coaching, and that's where a lot of my clients are getting real results. Like, they're stepping into their purpose. They're meeting the man of their dreams. They are making more money in their job. They're getting a job. They're starting businesses. You know, I am giving them the cheat code, the strategy, the roadmap to everything in their lives. And my clients are absolutely loving the coaching. So for the coaching, I do want you guys to inquire if you want more details on the coaching, the hand holding life strategy, getting your life in order. So you're going with the 2027 career, email my team lead, Brandon. And you can email him at bookings@talktotosh.com, BOOKINGS at talktotosh.com, TALKTOTASH.com.
0: All right, so that's what it is. You know what I'm saying? She's telling you how to get in contact with her, and I'm telling you, it can be life-changing for you. I can give testimony after testimony where I have actually had one-on-one sessions with Tosh, and, you know, I've asked her for some clarity and for some insight, you know what I'm saying, personally, professionally, and all of the things. And when I tell you the accuracy, okay, like Tosh is like 98% accurate. So, you know what I mean? I don't want you to just take my word for it. I want you to experience her yourself. 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That number again is 803-647-1039. 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

0: Giving you a flashback on this Friday. That really is such a feel-good song, Right here on Hot 103.9, 93.9. So, of course, that was Bruno Mars, Anderson .Paak, Silk Sonic, and I got Anderson .Paak in social chatter with Celebrity News and Entertainment. So, he's going to be dropping some new music. And guess who he's teaming up with? Cordae. Yeah, they're going to do a joint album, and it's going to be called Heavy is the Crown, and that's going to be dropping October 23rd to be exact. So it should be interesting. You know, Anderson .Paak don't have any problem doing collaborations with people. You know what I'm saying? He did some amazing work with Mariah Carey on her project. Of course, I just played the Bruno Mars, you know what I'm saying? Silk Sonic, where he worked with him, and the list just goes on and on and on. So I'm looking forward to hearing what he does with Cordae, right? Also, shout out to Coco Jones. She released a brand new single called Love Me Through, and she just got married, so I'm sure her husband don't have no problem doing that. So anyway, definitely keep it locked in. Last story of the day, we're going to talk about Lil Durk and his trial, and just giving you an update on what is going on with him. Okay, so keep it locked in. It's Hot 103.9 and 93.9. Neek during the day with you.
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0: Hello, Hot 103.9, 93.9. You're on the line with Talk to Tosh. What is your one specific question for her?
2: My life?
0: Yes, we're going to be live. We're going to be live.
2: Okay. I'll ask a question. Ms. Tosh, will I be successful?
0: Okay, you be a little bit more specific in what it is that you want to ask her, okay, please?
2: Will I be successful in pivoting to a new career?
3: I am seeing a new career for you, so the new career actually feels good for me for you. You need to focus on really tapping the potential into a new industry. There's a lot of shifts and a lot of changes that's happening around you, especially in our leadership. Okay, so you need to be very aggressive with your job search. You need to put yourself out there a little bit more. I would offer that you network and be open to meeting new people. I feel like there's an area for that with you that doesn't really work. So you need to step outside of your comfort zone. Stepping outside of your comfort zone is what's really going to do it for you.
2: Okay.
3: So I do have a new career for you.
2: Yes, ma'am.
3: Okay. Yeah.
0: All right. Okay.
2: All right.
0: And see, and please make sure that you are, following Tosh on social media. And I know that she has so much more that she can actually tell you that she can't say on the air. So please really consider, booking a one-on-one session with her, okay?
2: Okay, what is her handle on Instagram or Facebook?
0: Tosh?
3: Yes, say that again.
0: Can you go ahead and give her your handles on social media?
3: Sure. Actually, I'm doing a flash sale Friday right now, so you just have to send me a DM and say you heard me on the Meek Show. So say Meek Show code. You will follow me on Instagram. My IG is talktotash922, talktotash922.
2: Okay.
3: And then just send me a DM and say Meek Code Show, and I'll send you the link to get the deep dive session half off.
2: Oh, great. Okay. Thank you. Okay.
3: You're welcome.
0: Okay. Thank you so much for listening.
2: Thank
0: okay.
2: You.
0: All right.
2: Okay. Sure. Thank you. All right.
0: All right. Have an amazing weekend.
2: You too.
0: Bye bye. That's right. We got Talk to Tosh, our celebrity intuitive life strategist. She's on the line with us right now. So if you just heard that call and you need some more clarity, you need some insight. And I told you, we got 4 months left, Tosh. We got 4 months left in 2026. Where did the time go, Tosh?
3: It is crazy
0: for sure. 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

0: Chief. The song's called Ghetto Love Story right here on Hot 103.9, 93.9. And I promise you, like, talk to Tosh. She definitely can tell you about some of your life story that's going on with you. Hey, Tosh, what's up?
1: Hey.
0: That's right. Our celebrity intuitive life strategist, talk to Tosh. Man, you know what I mean? Like, she definitely can give you insight. She can give you clarity, whether it's personal or professional. So you need to be booking one-on-one sessions with her. And also, you know what I'm saying? She can give you the cheat code, you know what I'm saying, in your life coaching. So Tosh, talk about that and tell people how they can, you know, follow you on social media and get in contact with you.
1: Yeah, so definitely follow me on Instagram. My IG is talktotash922, spelled out talktotash922 on Instagram. And I'm actually throwing a Friday flash sale. So if you're interested in receiving the deep dive FaceTime session, which Nika has had, half off, then you send me a DM on Instagram and I'm going to send you the link to receive my deep dive session for half off today. Mm-hmm. So my Instagram again is talktotash922, talktotash922, and I will send you the link for half of it.
0: All right, so that's what it is. So Tosh, thank you so much for checking in, and we'll be talking to you in another couple of weeks, so you can definitely give some more insight and some more clarity and all of the things for people here inside and outside of Columbia. All right, so we appreciate you.
1: Okay, love you guys too. Have a blessed weekend, everyone. I look forward to all the sessions.
0: Definitely. All right, keep it locked in, everybody. It's Hot 103.9, 93.9. We get ready to get into some Beyonce.
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0: Waking up with the Breakfast Club. Here's what you're missing.
1: I also want to let y'all know, he had me in the bathroom trying to reverse my drawers because he done told me my drawers was inside out.
2: Come on, bro. Come on, Ross.
1: Hey, but wait. I need it. 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I'm so.
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0: I'm neat during the day, so make sure you get to know me, okay? Right here on Hot 103.9, 93.9 TI, Summer Walker. It won't. Well, you know what I'm saying? It won't stop. I'm talking about the trial that's going on right now in Los Angeles, Lil Durk, right? And so there is some footage of King Von that was recently released. And so I'm going to let you listen to what this reporter had to say about this this new footage that they actually showed in court.
1: Basically, what ended up being played in court was 4K footage of the King Von death from both angles that had never been seen before. Same footage, but way, way more detail and longer.
0: So, yeah, so, you know, the plot definitely thickens what's going on with Lil Durk. They're saying like 48 hours after being sent footage of Quando Rondo's emotional reaction to his cousin's murder, Lil Durk quietly changed his phone number. So these particular details, you know what I'm saying, they may seem very small on the surface, but it's exactly the kind of information prosecutors are using to build their case against Lil Durk. Yeah, and it's like, you know, it's not just him grieving, but it's him, seems like he's trying to cover up some stuff. Yeah, so you know what I'm saying? As they continue on, I'll keep you updated on what's going on with his trial. So, neat during the day with you. Look, it feel good Friday. That's right. So, we're going to continue to do that. Get ready. You know, Sumter, headed down there. Like, literally, as soon as I turn off this microphone.

0: all weekend this weekend. Lots of things that's going to be happening. So keep it locked in. It's Neek during the day with you right here on your number one for hip-hop and R&B, Top 103.9 and 93.9.
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5: I don't fart in my clothes.
0: Around gays?
5: I don't fart in my clothes, period. Uh-oh. And I don't fart around people, but you especially don't fart around men, because when you fart around another man, that's a form of flirting.
0: So do you hold it in?
5: What?
0: Because, you know, flagellance just comes. It doesn't have a designated time.
5: My booty ain't loose like that.
0: It ain't even about your booty being loose, boy.
5: I do butt kegels.
0: But
5: because I've never practiced the bad habit of farting in my clothes, I don't do it. My body don't even operate like that. Like, you got on that fly ass outfit right now. Why would you fart in that?
0: Because it's better out than in. What are you talking about? I wish I would hold a fart because I got on some cute pants.
5: Farting in your clothes.
0: Yeah, okay. Yeah, absolutely.
5: And ain't even gonna wash them.
0: What? I definitely wash my clothes.
5: Crazy.
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0: weekend, and y'all, we got so much going on. I am so excited. I think I'm asleep with my clothes laid out on the bed next to me, y'all. I really do. Like, that's how excited I am about this weekend. So look, I'm gonna talk about it during the show, so make sure you keep it locked. And we got more of the hottest music on the way. 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

right now, and I already got my list written up just in case I ever run into Drake. 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

0: Jim Jones. Check it out.
1: So would there ever be a Jim Jones and the Max B collaboration? Do you think you're at a place where you all can do music together again?
2: I'm with the place where if it makes sense and it makes money, like I told y'all before, it's not my first interview saying that. If it makes money, it makes sense.
0: Well, this is what Jim Jones had to say in response to Max B saying he would be open to collaborating with him again.
3: He said that he is open to working
4: Never.
3: With you again.
4: Let's get that out of there quick.
3: So you're not open to it.
4: Duh, pack him up.
3: Okay. And that is the mind of Jim Jones. Would you like to elaborate? Because this is your time.
4: Elaborate on which?
3: On any of it.
4: No, I don't need to elaborate on anything. I don't have no speech impediments. I say what I mean, and I mean what I say.
3: Yep.
0: So yeah, I'm not mad at Jim's response because Max B made a whole diss song about him and talked about Chrissy, his wife. Well, is Chrissy Jim Jones' wife? I remember like she proposed years ago on Love & Hip Hop. And I don't remember. Did they ever get? Never mind. That was your hottest entertainment news for today. We got more music on the way right here on Hot.
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0: coming to us. So one thing for certain, we've been asking for tap pay for years now, and they're finally going to give it to us. So look, Walmart is transitioning to tap pay finally. They said they don't want no parts. They said they ain't trying to lose no money. So you see how Black Excellence works and how coming together in the community just works? But look, speaking of Black Excellence and the Black community coming together, I'm going to give you details on a great event to celebrate us happening right here in the Met. So keep it hot.
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10: Up and down, underground, down, good afternoon, but it's dub, got out 26 East, 29, and also Broad River Road at Long Creek. Battle with out 20 with an 18-wheeler that was involved in an accident. Two notches pullover collision. Platte Springs at Bavard and 77 North and out 26. Bluff Road at Congaree and an overturned car at Old Hopkins, right at about Montgomery, slowing things down. 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
13: 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Neek during the day, a.k.a. 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Sofa Neek. Shout out to my man DJ June, and let me tell you where we're at. We are at Sumter, where we're in Sumter right now. Crestwood High School, to be exact. They got a tailgate event going on, and guess who is putting it down? Ja Morant. That's right. You know what I'm saying? The NBA superstar himself. You know, he's coming back to his old high school here in Sumter. And you know what I mean? Definitely all about community giving back and doing some great things with the students here at his old school. So, you know, I'm telling you, you definitely want to be a part of, you know, what's happening, what's going on. And it's just amazing when you see people give back and give back in a major way. And, you know, so we definitely got to shout out to him. We got to salute him. Shout out to, you know, Ja Morant once again holding us down, you know, and this is going to be an amazing event, and we're super excited to be here. So once again, it's going down at Crestwood High School tailgate. Yes, yes, yes. So definitely come and see us here in Sumter. Shout out to DJ June holding us down. Also shout out to DJ Puff on the ones and twos. So make sure you definitely come through. 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

0: are not waking up with the Breakfast Club. Here's what you're missing.
1: But 2 Chainz, you might think he's asleep. Like, I remember this one time. Real talk. I remember this one time we did Got One. Man, come in. The crazy thing about it, I knew I had it. Like, he going crazy. I'm like, oh.
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artists, but Kehlani is one of my favorite artists. So one day I was just like, let me go see what she got going on with her tour. And she is coming to Charlotte next week on a Tuesday. So I said, I'm going to have to treat myself and take myself on a solo trip to see my girl.

0: We're about to celebrate the Black community and Black excellence the right way with the Jubilee Festival of Black History and Culture going down Saturday, September 19th. 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For full lineup, you could go to JubileeSC.org. But look, I'm looking forward to it. We got more music on the way right here on Hot.
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3: Exactly.
4: Like, I want to be part of the salaciousness.
3: Yeah.
4: I love that word. I don't know how I can get that off with my lisp. Salaciousness.
3: Salaciousness.
4: It just comes off so salaciousness.
5: It sounds like it hurts when you say it.
3: That's unfortunate.
5: All this is just really obtuse.
3: Okay. Go ahead.
4: Let me make sure you use that right.
5: I just used it the way you used it in Front Page News.
3: Yes, it went
5: it's giving obtuse.
3: The vibe and the flow.
5: Thank you.
3: And you looked great delivering it. So
5: thank
3: I just went along. You know what I'm saying?
5: Thank you.
3: But
5: salaciousness and obtusivity. What?
4: Because obtuse means like unclear, hard to grasp. That wasn't
5: hard
4: to grasp.
5: That's what's happening right now. This is hard to grasp.
3: Mm-hmm.
4: Got you. Oh,
3: all
4: yes.
3: That,
4: okay,
3: yeah,
4: I see what you're saying.
5: She's moving real obtuse.
4: Very sketchy.
3: Yeah.
4: Suzanne
3: gets
4: obtuse. Sketchy. Her motives are very unclear.
5: Mm-hmm. Right, exactly. Yes. She moving real obtuse.
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0: Rex tying things up. Got Old Hopkins at Montgomery and I-26 East to 129, 77 North at 26 and 178 right at Sports Pond Road. 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
2: 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We are broadcasting live. Definitely make sure you come and join us. We're at Crestwood High School. That's right, y'all. It is the Don't Sleep tailgate. And, of course, if you did not know, John Morant, you know what I'm saying, that's his whole thing, you know. So shout out to Nike and Hibbett Sports. They're actually the sponsor of this community event that's going on, the Don't Sleep tailgate. When I tell you, they got food trucks out here that, you know what I'm saying, that people can enjoy for free. They have airbrushing. So if you have T-shirts and you want to get them customized, they have an airbrushing station. You need a haircut. Like, you know what I'm saying, they got a barbershop, actual tent set up where people can come and get free haircuts. They also have, you know what I'm saying, like a retail space where if you want to go ahead and purchase some items, you can do that. And they also have an area where you can customize backpacks. I'm telling you, this is

celebration as well for the release of his new sneaker tomorrow. So definitely make sure you keep listening to Hot 103.9, 93.9, so you can get the details. But right now we are at Crestwood High School. Hey, this is Nick signing out for Columbia's number one for hip-hop and R&B in Sumter. 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

0: 10, girl, you a 10, girl, you a 10, girl, you a 10, girl, you a 10, girl, you a 10, girl, you a 10, girl, you a 10, girl, you a 10. 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

0: to be out there for Thirsty Thursdays, half off on drinks, and they had 25-cent glizzies. That was insane to me, 25-cent glizzies. I was like, should I take some home? But I didn't do all that. I ain't run out, but I did give me a 25-cent glizzy, and I got me a nice tequila sunrise to enjoy Thirsty Thursdays. And I hadn't been to a baseball game in so long, so that was just a vibe for me. Like, if y'all haven't been, y'all need to go to one and enjoy, because everybody was just like lit and just enjoying themselves. Like, I'm just out there eating and drinking and just having a ball watching the game. And I believe the Fireflies won. Yeah, they did win. But look, the last game is Saturday, so y'all gotta go out there for that, because they usually do fireworks. And a guy told me last night they're gonna have a drone show because it's the last game. So yeah, that was pretty lit. It basically was my pregame before the weekend, because y'all know how we about to get down. Look, I'm gonna talk about it more right here on Hot.
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0: to do that show with Usher. So look, the R&B tour is going down here October 29th, and you don't want to miss it and miss your chance to win some free tickets with us right here on Hot. 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
3: I don't fart in my clothes.
4: Around gays?
3: I don't fart in my clothes, period. Uh-oh. And I don't fart around people, but you especially don't fart around men, because when you fart around another man, that's a form of flirting.
4: So do you hold it in?
3: What?
4: Because you know flagellance just comes. It doesn't have a designated time.
3: My booty ain't loose like that.
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3: I do butt kegels.
4: Butt kegels?
3: Yeah, but because I've never practiced the bad habit of farting in my clothes, I don't do it. My body don't even operate like that. Like, you got on that fly ass outfit right now. Why would you fart in that?
4: Because it's better out than in. What are you talking about? I wish I would hold a fart because I got on some cute pants.
3: Farting in your clothes.
4: Yeah, okay. Yeah, absolutely.
3: And you ain't even gonna wash them.
4: What? I definitely wash my clothes.
3: Crazy.
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0: 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Creek, one collision, 77 north of 26th, and the wrap-up, a forest disabled restaurant offering fresh game and wild vegetables, The Hollow, bison, elk, duck, boar, rabbit, and wild codfish, take a walk 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
3: It's Hot 139, 93.9. We are broadcasting live. We are here in Sumter. That's right. Crestwood High School is going down. John Morant, that's right, y'all. He's doing the Don't Sleep tailgate. So super exciting for him to come back to his high school and get back to the community. And we have a representative here. Hey, what's your name?
4: My name is Gina McCall.
3: Okay, and tell us, what did you have to do with this Don't Sleep tailgate event?
4: Okay, so, hey, Sumter, first of all, we're out here at Crestwood with the 12-time Foundation collecting canned foods, canned goods to support hidden wounds and local veterans in our community. Hidden Wounds does many things for veterans. They help with housing, food, transportation, and all that. So we're trying to bridge the gap with the food shortage. And if you come out right now to see Josh, I don't know if Josh, if you can see him or not, but we're out here with a tailgate. If you come out here and bring five cans of food or food products, you will get five tickets to be entered into a raffle. And the raffle's got some really, really big prizes. We've got signed jerseys, we've got Trailblazer tickets, and some other things. So you got to be present to win. We're here till 6:30.
3: Okay, so that's right, y'all. So please make sure you come out to Crestwood today. It definitely goes down. And make sure that, you know what I'm saying, you be a part of his foundation. Please make sure you bring 5 canned goods, and you're going to be entered into a raffle where you can win some awesome prizes, tickets to the Portland Trailblazers game, signed jerseys, and so much more. Hey, this is Meek shining out for Columbia's number one for hip-hop and R&B. 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

0: It is officially Virgo season. Shout out to all the Virgos out there. We got you this weekend with a lot of events. So tonight, R&B Grill, of course, you know it goes down each and every Friday for the Live is Live broadcast. And then tomorrow, you can pull up on your bestie at Echo. Tomorrow night, we'll be out there. Yes, we just started at Echo for a broadcast. So we'll be out there, I think, 10 o'clock. But I'm going to be out there all night because you already know how it's going down. Renny Rucci, Cusco the Fool. I'm going to be outside, so make sure you pull up on us. Shout out to DJ Pretty Boy Mel. We got part 2 on the way right here. Keep it locked.
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10: Capital 39939. We are broadcasting live. We are Kirkwood High School in Sumter. What's going on? John Morant. That's right, y'all. You know, he has a Don't Sleep tailgate going on right here at the school. And matter of fact, we ran into one of his old teachers. What's your name?
11: Trina Caldwell, better known as Mama Caldwell.
10: All right, and so from what we hear, you used to be one of his favorite teachers.
11: Yes, I was. All he wanted to do was, after he finished his work, Mama Caldwell, can I go to the gym? And I would let him go after he finished his work. But he was a great student. And I knew he was going to do great things. And I am so, so proud of him. And especially being able to give back the way he does. So thank you, John. Mama Caldwell loves you forever.
10: Aw, that is so sweet. So it's going down right now at Crestwood High School in Sumter. So definitely make sure you come on out. And he also has his 12 Times Foundation, where if you bring 5 canned goods, you have the opportunity to register to win tickets to go to Portland Trailblazers game. They're giving away signed jerseys by John Morant and so much more. So make sure you come on out. You know, they're going to be going on until about 6:30, 7 o'clock. So you got plenty of time to come out and be a part of the festivities. Hey, it's Neek signing out for Columbia's number one for hip-hop and R&B. 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
12: The Hot Squad outside on a Friday evening, so you know where we're posted. Concept Restaurant for Happy Hour. Be sure you can pull up on the Hot Squad. We're kicking it on the northeast side of Columbia. 4561 Hardscrabble Road is the only spot you need to get it in on the weekend. That's right, man. We're hanging out with the grown folks. Happy Hour. It goes down till about 7:30. Be sure you stop on by and grab the Happy Hour shot clock. Yeah, man. You know how that goes down, man. All kinds of other drink specials are in the building as well, man. They got $4 Tito's and Crown, $5 Patron and Hennessy, $6 Don Julio and Remy. Also, the beer. You get those for $2 off and half off appetizers. So be sure you stop on by, man. We outside kicking it on the patio. Grab you some hookah and come kick it with the Hot Squad. I'm out here, man. It's your big dog, Irv. Post it till about 7 o'clock. Happy Hour. It goes down till about 7:30. We're out here. Concept Restaurant, 4561 Hardscrabble Road. Be sure you put that in your GPS. We're out here. It's Columbia's number one choice for hip-hop and R&B. 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
1: Shout out to DJ Pretty Boy Mel for that 5 o'clock fix right here on the hottest. Hey, look, check us out tomorrow. He'll be spinning in Sumter, and I'll be out there with him, your best Decatur mogul. So, look, we'll be out there selling those new Ja 4s with the Ja Morant event. They haven't dropped a location just yet, so make sure you just lock into Hot's Instagram, my Instagram, DJ Pretty Boy Mel's Instagram, Hot1039SC, KTHEMOGUL, and DJ Pretty Boy MELL _, so you can make sure you get that location and pull up on us out there, okay? Look, once again, it's been real. I gotta go. 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

0: 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Collisions still active, slowing things. 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
3: Let it blow. It's Hopping on 39939. Yep, we getting ready to wrap up our broadcast here. It goes down for John Morant's Don't Sleep Tailgate community event going on at his old high school, Crestwood High School in Sumter, South Carolina. Shout out to DJ Dude. What up, dude?
4: Hey, how y'all doing? Come out and enjoy yourself.
3: No doubt. You still got time to come and, again, like DJ Dude said, come and enjoy yourself. And Ja, you know, he's going to be coming out here, addressing the crowd, speaking, and all the things. Also, you can donate to his foundation, 12 Times Foundation. He's collecting canned goods. And, you know, when you do bring five canned goods, non-perishable items, they're going to have a raffle where you can win tickets to one of his games, signed jerseys, and so much more. So make sure you come on out. Once again, Crestwood High School. We're here in Sumter. So make sure you come on through and let's have a good time together. This is a fantastic community event. Hey, this is Neek during the day, aka Neek at night, aka Super Neek. That's right. It is my pleasure to be your dot connector. And of course, you're listening to Hot 1039, 93.9.
5: Outside kicking it on the northeast side of Columbia. Be sure you can pull up on the Hot Squad. We're at Concept Restaurant, 4561 Hardscrabble Road. Out there kicking it for happy hour. That's right, man. The kitchen is wide open. They got all kinds of great things on the menu. They got those lamb chops there in the building, and they're waiting on you. They got those chicken wings on deck. They got the salmon bites on deck. Yeah, man. Be sure you come on out. They got those drink specials on deck as well. $4, $5, and $6 drink specials. That's right, man. Also, $2 off all beer. And those appetizers, they're going for half off right now. So be sure you come pull up for happy hour. They got the mimosa towers. They're in the building waiting on you. Yeah, man. They got the hookah on deck as well. You can come outside and chill on the patio with the Hot Squad. That's where we're posted. Yeah, man. 4561 Hardscrabble Road on a Friday evening. Concept Restaurant. Be sure you come pull up with the grown folks. It's your big dog Irv. I'm out here, man. It's Columbia's number one choice for hip-hop and R&B. It's at 1039, 93.9.
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3: It's Hoppin' 039, 93.9. We are broadcasting live, you know what I mean? And we are having such a great time at the Don't Sleep Tailgate, being brought to you by Hibbett Sports and Nike. And matter of fact, we have a Nike representative here with us. So tell us, what is your name?
6: Matthew Smith.
3: Okay, and tell us exactly what do you do for Nike?
6: So I'm on our North America brand marketing team, and so essentially what that means is we help with all our marketing efforts around our major shoe launches. This one in particular is around John and his new launch, 12 Times.
3: Okay.
6: So I'm on the team to kind of help bring the stories to life around that.
3: No doubt. So it's so awesome that, you know what I'm saying, you're actually coming out here to support John and what he's got going on, you know what I'm saying, his relationship with Nike, and you know what I'm saying, this community event is amazing, and you know, I'm just so glad that you came to be a part of it.
6: It is amazing. I think, the one thing I always observe is just being around him and watching him kind of blossom to the athletes today. It's like, a lot of people don't know his origin story,
3: right?
6: Necessarily where he may be from.
3: Right.

0: hopefully this opportunity that we've been able to execute kind of shines a light around his origin and his roots of being from the Dalziel and Sumter community. And so it's really cool to not only see like where he's grown up or the high school that he went to school, but like just seeing the people that really kind of help morph him into the athlete and the man that he is today.
1: Well, you know, he's a legend around these parts for sure. You know what I mean? So, again, thank you so much for Nike supporting him. This is the Don't Speak tailgate that's going on. So, everybody, please, you still got time to come out. You know, he's going to be making a speech to everybody as well. So, please make sure you pull up, come through. Sumter is going down. Crestwood High School, we'd love to see you. And thank you once again.
0: Thank you for having us. And again, like, it feels like home. So, I'm happy to be here and I'm happy to celebrate this moment, not only with John and his family, but with the community of Sumter as well.
1: That's what it is, y'all. 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
8: 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The kitchen is wide open. All kinds of great things on that menu. 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You got those lamb chops, them salmon bites. They're on deck for you, man. And they're half off. Appetizers, they're going for half off right now during happy hour. And that goes down till about 7:30. That's right, man. So be sure you pull on up. 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So be sure you come check us out, man. Happy hour. It goes down until about 7:30. Stop on by and grab that happy hour shot clock. Yeah, man. The Hot Squad, we're out here with some hot prizes, man. We're in the building until about 7 o'clock. Be sure you pull on up. It's your big dog, Irv. It's Columbia's number one choice for hip-hop and R&B. 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
2: 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Like, I want to be part of the salaciousness.
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2: I love that word. I don't know how I can get that off with my lisp. 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
3: 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Go ahead.
2: Let me make sure you use that right.
4: I just used it the way you used it in Front Page News.
3: Yes, it went
4: it's
3: with
4: giving obtuse.
3: The vibe and the flow.
4: Thank you.
3: And you looked great delivering it. So I just went along. You know what I'm saying?
4: Thank you.
3: But
4: just listen, obtusivity. No. What?
2: Because obtuse means like unclear, hard to grasp. That wasn't hard to grasp.
4: That's what's happening right now. This is hard to grasp.
3: Mm-hmm.
2: Suzanne. Got you. Oh, yes. Okay, I see what you're saying.
3: Suzanne real obtuse.
2: Very sketchy.
3: Yeah.
2: Suzanne
3: gets
2: very sketchy. Obtuse. Her motives are very unclear.
4: Mm-hmm. Right, exactly. Yes. She moving real obtuse.
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0: If you're still riding around looking for something to get into on this Friday, be sure you can pull up on the Hot Squad. We outside kicking it on the northeast side of Columbia. Be sure you can pull up at Concept Restaurant, 4561 Hardscrabble Road. We're in the building until about 7 o'clock, so you got a little bit of time to catch us. And we're out here with those hot prizes, man. Happy hour. It goes down until about 7:30, so be sure you're in the building to catch those drink specials. That's right, man. $4, $5, and $6 drink specials. They got those on deck for you. $2 off all beer and appetizers. They're going for half off right now. So be sure you can pull up, man. We're in the building pre-gaming it up. That's right, man. Getting you ready for tonight's late night R&B dinner party. You know how that goes down each and every Friday and Saturday night here at Concept Restaurant. So it's your weekend spot. Be sure you pull on up, man. 4561 Hardscrabble Road on the northeast side of Columbia. Concept Restaurant all weekend long. It's your big dog Irv in the building for a little while longer. Be sure you stop on by and catch me out here, man. It's Columbia's number one choice for hip-hop and R&B. 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
2: 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This is going to be the biggest tour this year.
1: And we calling up the hot girls and the hot boys from the 99 and the 2000s.
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1: 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Only two I'm thinking about. 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And I just see your text, so I'ma send the Uber now. 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
0: Yeah, I'm feeling like Mike. Yeah. Real death to real, and I ain't talking about a fight. Yeah. 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You can take a day, so I need you to stay the night.
1: But if you trying to stay the weekend, let me know, girl, it's alright. Pretty.

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1: It's the world's most dangerous morning show. For the Breakfast Club.
2: I don't fart in my clothes.
3: Around gays?
2: I don't fart in my clothes, period. And I don't fart around people, but you especially don't fart around men, because when you fart around another man, that's a form of flirting.
3: So do you hold it in?
2: What?
3: Because, you know, flagellance just comes. It doesn't have a designated time.
2: My booty ain't loose like that.
3: It ain't even about your booty being loose, boy.
2: I do butt kegels. But because I've never practiced the bad habit of farting in my clothes, I don't do it. My body don't even operate like that. Like, you got on that fly ass outfit right now. Why would you fart in that?
3: Because it's better out than in. What are you talking about? I wish I would have farted because I got on some cute pants.
2: Farting in your clothes.
3: Yeah, okay. Yeah, absolutely.
2: And you ain't even going to wash them.
3: What? I definitely wash my clothes.
2: Crazy.
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